Life 100.7. Hey, I'm Ben. And yes, you did hear me hanging out with Nick and you this morning during that morning life. It was a lot of fun, but I want to say thanks so much for hanging out with me right now. If you'd like some encouragement, here's Pat Barrett.

Life 100.7. Did today feel kind of weird to you like it did for me? I mean, we had the 3-day weekend earlier this week, and so now it feels like a Wednesday and a Friday, even though it's Thursday. Ugh.

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0: Life 100.7. That was Brandon Lake with How Good God Is. I'm Ben, and it is football season. An exciting time for all, I know. But there's something special about being here in Omaha during the football season. You know, because of course, you have to root for the Huskers. It's like a rule here. But when it comes to the NFL, you get to choose whatever team you want for professional leagues, you know? I know the Chiefs are usually some people's pick because they're close and, to be honest, a good bandwagon pick. But as a man originally from America's High Five, Michigan, it's always nice to see some Lions fans just hanging around.
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1: My name is Taylor DeYoung, and I am the communications champion at Within Reach Omaha. 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

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Joshua 1:9 says, "Have I not commanded you? Be strong and courageous. Do not be frightened and do not be dismayed, for the Lord your God is with you wherever you go." It's Matt Maher.

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0: Life 100.7. That was Phil Wickham with What an Awesome God. I'm Ben, and I want to tell you it is okay to have questions, especially when it comes to following God. God invites in our doubts and our questions because he can answer them. And he does. And if you'd like to, find some answers, there are some resources for you. Of course, I want to point you towards your local church, but if you're unable to or need some questions answered right now, click Follow Jesus on lifeomaha.com's homepage. 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
4: 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So what that means is that we're here even after everyone else leaves.
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4: Hey, I'm Chelsea Salifu, CEO of Heartland Hope Mission. 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And so she was still, when we showed up, had slept in her flooded apartment. 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Her family is now housed in stable housing. 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

0: The enemy has tried to attack my mind, but I've learned there is real power in the name of Jesus. When his name is spoken, darkness has to leave. This is Josiah Queen, and this is the story behind my new song, Demons. I wrote this song with a couple of close friends, and it really comes from a journey of battling depression and anxiety through different seasons of my life. This song is a declaration that fear doesn't win and lies don't get the final say. If you've been fighting battles in your mind too, I hope this song reminds you that there's hope and there's freedom. This is my new song, Demons.
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0: 100.7. That was Toby Mac with the goodness. I'm Ben, and listen, I admit it. I'm not a football guy. Yeah, I enjoy watching games, and I do have favorite teams, but I'm not so invested that I know any of the players' names or anything like that. But what I do know is that when you watch football, it is a great excuse to invite friends over. You know, you invite people over, you make good food, you watch the game, or maybe not. Maybe it turns into just hanging out, chatting while the game plays in the background. I can't say that's a bad way to enjoy the football season.
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1: My name is Taylor DeYoung, and I am the communications champion at Within Reach Omaha. 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It's fun to see the community show up in a way that really loves the school well. And so that's really the heart of this initiative, is that we are caring for the staff and the students of our local schools because they deserve it.
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0: All throughout Scripture, we see the breath of God representing the Spirit of God. We see it in Genesis when God breathes into Adam. We see it in the New Testament when Jesus breathes on the disciples. This is symbolizing the Holy Spirit empowerment of God in our lives. And this song is a prayer that God's Spirit would breathe on everything that we do, on our businesses, on our dreams, on our families, on our brokenness, and so that we can experience the life-changing power of His presence.
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Hey, just want to let you know there's a night of worship where you can just be with God happening October 9th with Tasha Layton. 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

0: Life 100.7. That was Sesh Leader with Running Back to You. I'm Ben, and school is really important. I'm sure you can agree to that. You know, kids need an education, but you know, sometimes teachers, students, and staff all need a little bit of God's love, don't you think? Well, you can share God's love with them with Love Our Schools Day coming up Saturday, September 26th. And it's super easy to get involved. 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

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Got a new one for you with a great message from Megan Woods. You're definitely going to want to listen to the lyrics. It's called Heaven Down Here.

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0: 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That was Stars Go Dim with Holy. And do you need a break? Hey, I'm Ben, and don't we all every once in a while? Just a chance to slow down after the busyness of a day, and you just need to check in with God. Well, a worship night could do just that for you. And there's one happening October 9th at Beautiful Savior Lutheran Church in La Vista. And the person leading worship is Tasha Layton with special guests David Leonard and Patrick Mayberry. Yep, they're coming for the Altars Tour, and it's going to be such a special night just to slow down and reconnect with God. 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
1: 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And so that's really the heart of this initiative, is that we are caring for the staff and the students of our local schools because they deserve it.
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0: Life 100.7. That was Josiah Queen with Can't Steal My Joy. Hey, I'm Ben, and I want to ask you, do you have a place that you go to where you can really just be at peace? For me, I think that's just anywhere in nature. I love going to national parks, but also it could be as simple as being in my backyard or walking around the neighborhood. And I ask you, you know, do you have that place? Because you know, it's really easy to slow down in those kinds of places to connect with God, because it doesn't matter where your place to find peace is. The thing that's going to give you real, true peace is just by connecting with God. He's the only one who can give you that. I'll leave you tonight with some more encouragement from 1 Peter 3:11 that says, seek peace and pursue it. See you next time.
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3: 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And we would love to have you partner with us. Come and volunteer or host a drive. Heartland Hope Mission is more than a pantry, and we'd love to have you be part of that.
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2: Nearly 1,000 years ago, French abbot Bernard of Clairvaux said that there's 4 levels of love. 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Well, that's not love. 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Second, to love you for my sake. Well, that's just using people. Third, to love you for your sake. Now, that's more like it, selflessness. But the highest level of love, he said, is to love myself for your sake. Didn't Jesus say to love your neighbor as yourself? Knowing you're valuable, so you can give yourself away. Sounds like Jesus to me. For Family Life Blended, I'm Ron Deal.
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3: Ezekiel 16:49 says, "Now this was the sin of your sister Sodom. She and her daughters were arrogant, overfed, and unconcerned. They did not help the poor and needy." Hi, I'm Rob West with another Faith and Finance Minute. 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
3: Storms. 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Does the Lord seem far away in the midst of your difficulty? Hey, rest assured, he is not. He sees you and he will see you through. There is no problem too great for the great I am. Now that's real hope.
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1: You never know when God's going to shoot an arrow to your heart, like Toby Mac says. 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
2: Sherry Ladley lost her husband James on September 11th, 2001. 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For Family Life Blended, I'm Ron Deal.
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0: All throughout Scripture, we see the breath of God representing the Spirit of God. We see it in Genesis when God breathes into Adam. We see it in the New Testament when Jesus breathes on the disciples. This is symbolizing the Holy Spirit empowerment of God in our lives. And this song is a prayer that God's Spirit would breathe on everything that we do, on our businesses, on our dreams, on our families, on our brokenness, and so that we can experience the life-changing power of His presence.
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2: Happy morning.
3: Hey.
2: So you may know that, no, it's, Lindsay isn't sick or anything.
3: No, Lindsay does not have a really deep voice.
2: Yes. Lindsay is out for the day. So Ben from Evenings is joining me this morning.
3: Hello. Yes, you have dragged me up from the evenings. I've grabbed some coffee and I've woken up earlier than I normally do. And I'm very excited to hang out.
2: Yeah. I will say, Ben, you're much more bright-eyed than you were yesterday.
3: Oh, well, thank you.
2: Yes, it's wearing. He's going to get used to it and then wonder, what is going on here? Well, maybe you're struggling to wake up this morning. Maybe you're looking forward to the weekend, got some great plans, whatever you have going on. Let's start today off the best way possible by going to God in prayer.
3: Dear God, thank you so much for it being Friday. We pray for this upcoming weekend. Let it be restful for all. Let it be just a time to slow down and just keep our eyes focused more towards you. And we pray that for today as well. As we go throughout our days, as, you know, work happens, school happens, we pray that, in the end, you are all that matters. Thank you so much, God. Amen.
4: Sometimes

0: forget your coffee. You got for King of Country right there on Life 100.7. Hey, Nick with you. Lindsay is out, so Ben from Evenings is joining me. And sometimes questions come up. Does Jesus really love me? Am I good enough for God? It's okay to ask those questions. And maybe a loved one has those questions too.
1: I mean, yeah. I mean, all growing up, I can tell you that I definitely had questions about who Jesus was. But, you know, luckily I grew up in a church. I had good friends, I had family, and of course, like mentors to pour into me and help me answer those questions. But I know not everybody has that. And if you don't have that, of course, want to point you in the direction of a church, but if you need questions answered right now, there is a resource for you. 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There'll be all kinds of good resources to help you grow in your faith and even say yes to Jesus for the first time.
0: 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And we want you to know God loves you. You are a part of the Life 100.7 family, and we're celebrating that hope in Jesus with you.
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4: 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So what that means is that we're here even after everyone else leaves.
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4: Hey, I'm Chelsea Salafis, CEO of Heartland Hope Mission. 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

0: so she couldn't go into a shelter because she couldn't get in and up and down off of the cot. And so she was still, when we showed up, had slept in her flooded apartment. 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Her family is now housed in stable housing. 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So we want to invite everyone, come and volunteer or come take a tour. 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

0: Josiah Queen rocking it out here on Life 100.7. Hi, it's Professor Nick, along with a new student.
1: Student Ben here from evenings normally.
0: Yeah. So that means it's time for Dad Joke 101. Making sure you're educated and helping Ben too. Ben's not a dad yet, but we're prepping him.
1: Yes, of course.
0: For the dad jokes on Dad Joke 101. And it's looking like we're going to be getting some more rain. We've had a lot of rain all over the place.
1: That's very true.
0: It's been harsh for me because the yard grows like crazy. And the last time we got a serious rain, it was like the saying they say, it was raining cats and dogs. And I almost stepped in a poodle.
1: Okay. Yeah. I mean,
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0: Happy morning. Nick here. Lindsay's out. So Ben from Evenings is joining me on a special Friday on Life 100.7.
1: It's New Music Friday.
0: Yes. Love New Music Friday, and we got a nice one for you today.
2: Yeah, really excited for this one because it means Kane is back. It's their song, Living Water, but I'll let them talk about it.
3: We wrote Living Water in a season where, honestly, we finally started getting some of the things that we have been praying for. And I remember thinking, why doesn't this feel like enough? Hey guys, we're Kane, and this is a story behind our song, Living Water. God would open doors and answer prayers, but before long, we'd be reaching for the next thing. Jesus in John 4 says that anyone who drinks from this world will thirst again. And that's when it hit us. We weren't just tired or busy. We were thirsty. We were looking to things, even good things, to satisfy our soul. We needed Jesus, the living water, because only He can satisfy.
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3: 6:45 right now. Quick look at your traffic. JFK northbound between Capehart Road and Cornhusker Road is slow, and that's all I'm seeing that you need to worry about while you're driving around.

0: Katie Nicole singing on Life 100.7 with Have Your Way. Hey, Lindsay is out. I'm Nick, but Ben from Evenings is getting to join me today. And coming up next month, it's the Altars Tour with Tasha Layton, October 9th. Hope you get to be there.
1: Yeah, but it's something that's more than a concert. So yeah. I want you to hear this. It's a night to slow down, to connect with God, and just be with, you know, some good friends. And it's supposed to just be a special night of intimate worship. Again, it's going to be October 9th at beautiful Savior Lutheran Church in La Vista. 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

0: Life 100.7. Hope the morning's going well. I'm Nick. Lindsay is out, but Ben from Evenings is joining me.
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2: It puts Ronell in a good mood. 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

0: 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Hey, Nick and Ben hanging out with you while Lindsay's gone. Ben from Evenings joining us. And Ben wondering about, you want to spend some family time. I've been thinking this weekend, okay, what can I do family time with my family? What could you do?
1: Yeah, we got someone on the phone at the moment right now. Riker, what do you do for family fun?
2: Fishing.
0: Oh, fishing?
1: Fishing's fun.
0: Where do you guys like to go fishing?
2: Outer Lake.
0: Nice. What are you catching there?
2: Bluegill and some catfish.
0: Bluegill and catfish. Mm. Nice.
2: I caught a 30-pound catfish.
0: 30?
1: Wow, that's a big one.
0: Holy smoke. Did you cook them up?
2: Yeah, and the Wii and the board games.
0: Oh, nice. So you go fishing, cook your fish up, come home, play a board game. What's the favorite board game that you guys play?
2: Uno.
0: Uno. Nice. That's a classic. So what are you doing for family time when you get it with your family? Let us know. 402-342-5424.
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0: Mr. Josiah Queen singing Can't Steal My Joy on Life 100.7. How's it going? I'm Nick. Lindsay's out today, but Ben from Evenings is getting to join me.
1: Hey, and today is a somber day, of course. Mm-hmm. You know, today is the 25th anniversary of the 9/11 attacks. And I know that there, you know, are people out there that are still being affected even 25 years later from what happened. So, you know, would you please join us in a little bit of a prayer?
0: Father, we thank you that you're with us in all things, that this world is not our home, that you are our security and our safe place. And as we remember this time, may we just go to you in all things, no matter the tragedy that hits us in any moment of our lives, whether they're current or things from the past. May we lean into you, Father. For those who are still struggling with things from 25 years ago, we pray your comfort on them. May they come to know you more. And may we be open to sharing you, to praying, to being there, to bless others in Jesus' name. We ask for all of these things in Jesus' name. Amen.
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0: 7:43 right now. Looking at your traffic, quite a few accidents to watch out for. One between 156th and Harrison by Stony Brook Boulevard, causing stop-and-go traffic. Another accident on Center Road between Industrial Road and 144th, causing problems. And then an accident on Winninghoff Road at State Street. Then slowdowns on Dodge Road eastbound and JFK northbound for you to watch out for.

0: Okay. All right.
1: Yeah.
0: Forrest Frank here on Life 100.7. Hi, I'm Nick. Lindsay's out. And Ben from Evenings is getting to join me.
2: Hello.
0: And we're looking forward to an incredible night of worship. It's the Altars Tour with Tasha Layton.
2: Yeah, it's going to be a special night. It's going to be slow, but also there's not going to be a lot of people there. I mean, it's because of the nature of the event. There's only room for so many is what I mean by that. And so, you know, if you'd like to get tickets for you, maybe even some friends to come along with you, you're going to want to get tickets sooner rather than later at lifeomaha.com. It's going to be October 9th, Beautiful Savior Lutheran Church in La Vista. And not only that, but it's going to be Tasha Layton, David Leonard, and Patrick Mayberry.
0: Hope to see you there. 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
1: Hey, Nick with you here on Life 100.7 and Ben from Evenings joining you. So you may be wondering, is Ben holding up okay, switching from Evenings to now waking up so early?
2: I'm doing well so far. I don't know if I could do this every single day, but, you know, it's pretty nice.
1: It's super easy. Glass of water, you're set, Ben. Uh-huh. You'll be good to go. Here's Mercy Me. This is Even If.

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0: CC Winans here on Life 100.7 with a truth. God is worthy of it all. All praise, all honor. And maybe you have questions about those things. Like, if God can be so amazing, how could he love me with all that I've done or that's been done to me? And it's okay to ask those questions.
1: Yeah, I mean, if you have those questions, yeah, it's really okay to ask them because, you know, all throughout growing up and even in college, I had questions about who Jesus was. And, you know, luckily I had people that showed me those answers. Mm-hmm. But I know not everybody had that growing up or has that now. And so if you do have questions of, you know, does Jesus love me? Am I good enough? Well, then there is a resource for you to go to. 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
0: And here's your encouragement. You're not alone on this. 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People have asked them for hundreds of years. It's important to seek those answers. 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
1: hello,
0: are educating you on all things dad joke. That's the school bell, everybody. Take your seats, get yourselves in place to learn. Ben's been learning, and I'll say, Ben impresses me quite often with what he knows about dad jokes.
2: Yes. Yeah. I am not a dad, but I know a good pun when I hear one.
0: Yeah, he's been hearing about that, and I'm hearing that we're going to be getting a lot of rain next week. That's probably going to be raining money.
2: Oh?
0: Yeah, because it's a change in the weather.
2: I like that one.
0: Yeah. Free to use that all you want.
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0: 823 right now. Couple accidents to watch out for. Got Center Road between Industrial Road and 144th. An accident at 146 causing slowdowns. Then another accident, Q Street at 27th. Slow traffic JFK northbound to watch out for in a disabled vehicle on the right shoulder of Maple Road eastbound at 108th Street.

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1: Yeah, right now, see, the fall fundraiser doesn't start for a little while, but if you give right now, you could win a weekend family getaway to Lead Lodge at Arbor Day Farm, plus some extra spending money. 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

0: Hey, and Nick here. Lindsay's out, so Ben from Evenings is Hello. 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
1: It's New Music Friday.
0: Yeah! Love it. I got a good one here.
2: Yes, Kane is back. They've got a new song, Living Water. I would tell you about it, but I think I'll let them do that.
3: We wrote Living Water in a season where, honestly, we finally started getting some of the things that we have been praying for. And I remember thinking, why doesn't this feel like enough? Hey guys, we're Kane, and this is the story behind our song, Living Water. God would open doors and answer prayers, but before long, we'd be reaching for the next thing. Jesus in John 4 says that anyone who drinks from this world will thirst again. And that's when it hit us. We weren't just tired or busy. We were thirsty. We were looking to things, even good things, to satisfy our soul. We needed Jesus, the living water, because only He can satisfy.
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0: Mr. Cody Carnes, take you at your word on Life 100.7. How's it going? I'm Nick, and Ben from Evenings is joining me since Lindsay's gone. Want to be pointing you to an incredible night coming up for you and your family to enjoy some worship.
1: Yeah, it's Tasha Layton. She's coming to La Vista. And, you know, picture this. It's been a stressful day, maybe a stressful week, maybe even a stressful month. 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
1: Mr. Toby Mac with A Little Church on Life 100.7. Lindsay's out. I'm Nick, and Ben from Evenings joining me today. And there are lots of ways we can engage, share God's love. And one that's coming up is called Love Our Schools Day.
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0: Breathe on it. It's Torrin Wells singing on Life 100.7, where Nick is here with you. And while Lindsay's out, Ben from Evenings is joining me. And I was wondering, I was thinking, you know, I wanted to spend some more time with my family. What do you do for your family time?
1: Yeah. And Paula, what do you do with your family?
2: Well, we actually don't do it at night. We do it in the afternoon after church.
0: Okay.
2: Every Sunday after we go, you know, we all go to church together, you know, unless somebody's sick or they overslept.
0: Yeah.
2: or they're working.
0: Yeah.
2: They come to our house. We have a meal. Sometimes we play games or we watch a movie, you know, or we do crafts.
0: Yep.
2: Two little ones.
1: Hey, big fan of crafts.
2: They love to do. Yeah. They love to do crafts.
0: That's awesome.
2: You know.
0: Especially with the grandkids. Or, I bet that's awesome for them doing the crafty stuff.
2: Oh yeah. Or they want to go outside and play if it's not too hot.
0: Well, and it's a good time right now. The weather is going to be good for the kids.

0: 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Just always that family time. It's precious.
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0: God, I'm just grateful on Life 100.7. Hey, it's Nick, and glad to have Ben from Evenings joining me this morning.
1: Yes, it has been a lot of fun hanging out with you.
0: Yeah, and thank you as well for sharing family night stuff. And we got that new song from Kane on the air.
1: That was a lot of fun. The dad jokes, of course.
0: Of course, yeah. So let's go ahead and end our morning on some encouragement from the Bible.
1: Yep, we got Proverbs 12:20 that says, "Deceit is in the hearts of those who plot evil, but those who promote peace have joy."
0: Thanks for hanging out. Tammy's going to be with you next.

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2: 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It's fun to see the community show up in a way that really loves the school well. And so that's really the heart of this initiative, is that we are caring for the staff and the students of our local schools because they deserve it.
1: Love Our Schools Day is happening Saturday, September 26th.
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Hey, I'm Tammy with a verse very fitting for our Friday. John 1:16 says, from his fullness, we have received grace upon grace. I'm the

0: Phil Wickham bringing us It Really Is Amazing Grace. Hey, I'm Tammy, and it's official. We have entered into the burr seasons. And by burr, I don't mean cold, because as you can feel, we're not there yet. But the burr seasons are referring to September, October, November, December. And here's what I know about this season of life. It goes quickly and it speeds up all the way to the new year. And hey, if you know you're going to need a couple moments throughout those seasons to just sit back, connect with God, maybe with your family, and get a whole lot of worship going on, here's that opportunity. October 9th at the beautiful Savior Lutheran Church in La Vista, Life 100.7 presents The Altars Tour, a night of intimate worship with Tasha Layton, featuring special guests David Leonard and Patrick Mayberry. 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
1: 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Everyone encounters storms, and they often take us by surprise. Now, storms can make us fearful and cause us to wonder, where is Jesus? Why did he not protect me from this storm? Hey, when storms come, it is good to remember the story in Matthew 14. Jesus came to the fearful, storm-tossed disciples walking on the water. He was there for them in their hour of need, and he told them, "Do not be afraid." Are you facing some fearful storms today in your marriage or your job or your finances or your health or your family? Does the Lord seem far away in the midst of your difficulty? Hey, rest assured, he is not. He sees you, and he will see you through. There is no problem too great for the great I am. Now that's real hope.
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We will never forget.

0: Life 100.7. That was John Reddick and Hey, I'm Tammy. Oh, can't I get some help around here? Okay, maybe you've thought that. Maybe you've said that in the last like 24 hours, because it's true. No matter how many times we ask for help, it doesn't guarantee that we're going to receive it. But what happens if I told you by changing one word, you could increase your odds quite a bit? All right. There was a study done on preschoolers. They messed up a classroom and put the kids in two groups. One was asked, can you help clean? The other group was asked, can you be a helper and clean up? And the kids who were asked if they wanted to be a helper were 30% more likely to clean up the classroom, because the kids weren't interested in cleaning, but they were interested in being a helper. Okay, my experiment today is to be going around and asking everyone if they want to be a helper, because I really want to know, does this work on adults too?
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And hey, here is your opportunity to serve. 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

0: That was Blessing Offer with Lift Me Up on Life 100.7. Hey, I'm Tammy, bringing you a little trivia question for your day. Okay, do you know who the first worker in the Bible was? Maybe you're doing a little brainstorming now, like, okay, was it Adam? Was it Abraham? Was it Noah? Well, the answer, it might surprise you. The first worker in the Bible is God. Yeah, the Bible begins with God creating, forming, filling, and bringing beauty to what they said was formless and empty. And literally, the Bible says it was work. It's in Genesis 2, verse 2, by the seventh day, God had finished the work he had been doing. And I want to encourage you with this, that we are made in his image and likeness. Yeah, sometimes work is hard. Sometimes it can be difficult, but we are created to do as our Father did. And he really did work hard. Hey, here's my encouragement for you this week. Finish strong. It's Friday and your rest, it's coming around the corner.
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3: 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And we would love to have you partner with us. 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

0: 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Hey, I'm Tammy, and that was Jeremy Camp. Okay, I meant to. I was going to, and I completely forgot. Okay, I feel like this is the story of my life, but also, this is why we don't do life alone. This is why we're in this together. And hey, here's your little reminder that the Life 100.7 fall fundraiser, it officially begins in a couple of weeks. But when you give by the end of the day, Tuesday, you'll be entered for a weekend family getaway at the Lead Lodge at Arbor Day Farm, plus some extra spending money. 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

0: 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Hey, I'm Tammy, and that was Matt Maher with Gonna Be All Right. All right, so have you figured out the answer yet? How many questions do you think kids ask on average every day? The answer is 73. Okay, maybe if you're a mom, if you work with kids, a grandparent, you know they're quite inquisitive. Now, get this. How many questions do adults ask each day? Would you believe it's only 6 to 10? And I don't know about you, but I still have a lot of questions, but often we don't ask because we feel silly or we feel like we should know the answer. Hey, on your journey with Jesus, if you could use some encouragement or you have questions about faith, there's a place you can go. 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There'll even be a way to chat with a real person who knows what you're going through. God loves you right where you are, and he totally welcomes your questions.
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0: Ah, that was Tasha Layton with Meet Me in the Valley. Hey, I'm Tammy, and it's time to grab that dictionary, dust it off, and we're turning to the letter P. Okay, today we are looking up the word promote. And the first thing I think of, I don't know why, is an Instagram page to promote something, to make it known to everyone else. And here's what it says: to help or encourage to exist or to flourish. And it's true. Often the world will tell us what you need to do is to promote yourself. Make a name for you. But did you know the Bible also talks about something we are called to promote? And it's peace and to have joy. And it's not the peace the world gives. It's not the joy the world gives. It can only be found in Jesus. That is what we are to make known to the world. Proverbs 12 verse 20 says this: deceit is in the hearts of those who plot evil, but those who promote peace have joy.
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2: 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And so that's really the heart of this initiative, is that we are caring for the staff and the students of our local schools because they deserve it.
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Life 100.7. That was okay by Forrest Frank. You know, 1 Corinthians 3 verse 9 says this, "For we are co-workers in God's service. You are God's field, God's building." Hey, I'm Tammy. And think about that. The God of creation, he truly could do everything all by himself. And he'd probably do it a little better than we could. But here's the thing. He doesn't want to do it by himself. He desires to partner with us and to serve people. Hey, if you've been looking for an opportunity

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1: 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Hey, I'm Tammy, and it's September, which can only mean one thing.
2: What mom already knows.
1: New school year, new me. This is when I'm going to get my whole life together. Maybe you had that feeling because the kids, they're going to get into this nice rhythm and routine and you are going to get completely organized. Okay, I really want to laugh at myself right now because every season has its challenges. And no matter how hard I try, I can never seem to fully get there. And here is what I've realized. September, it is the new January. I mean, think about it. You grab that calendar and you are adding soccer practices, school events, maybe some work events, and 14 theme days. So here is my encouragement to you, Mom. No, you don't have to get everything together. What you need to get yourself is another calendar.
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Okay, your Friday fun fact that it's going to bring joy to your next Italian night. Did you know a single strand of spaghetti is called a spaghetto? Yeah, I want to encourage you to say it as much as you can and with an accent. Spaghetto. Oh.

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1: You never know when God's going to shoot an arrow to your heart, like Toby Mac says. 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

0: That was Jeremy Camp on Life 100.7. Okay, how would you describe hope? Hey, I'm Tammy, and I once heard it put like this. There are two different kinds of hope. There's the passive hope, and then the active hope, like, I sure hope we're having pizza tonight, or I sure hope it doesn't rain today. Now, it might be a desire, but there's very little you can do about the outcome. Now, there's active hope, and that's the kind of hope that is in the Bible, where you can put your full trust, not in the circumstances or the situation, but in the God who is over it all. Here's what Isaiah 43:19 says. Do not lose hope in times of trouble, for God is working in the unseen. His hand is steady and his timing is perfect in bringing good out of difficulty. You know, the Bible also tells us that hope is the anchor for our soul. In the seasons when you feel like the storm is coming, hope in Jesus and in his faithfulness and promises, that right there is what will keep you afloat.
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3: 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So what that means is that we're here even after everyone else leaves.
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0: Slowing down can be a process, right? 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That's why I want to invite you to hang out with me this Sunday morning for a time to slow down and connect with God.
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0: Matthew West with Good on Life 100.7. Hey, I'm Tammy. And before I leave you here today, I just want to take a moment and say thank you. Thank you for your listening. 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
0: For me personally, when I wrote this, I was not fine. 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I'd lost a couple people that were super close to me, and it was the middle of a tour, so I was physically exhausted, and I didn't want to keep feeling like that without being honest with the people around me. And so the chorus is a super vulnerable, but could you lift me up, right? To ask the people around you for that kind of help. I hope it does for the listener what it did for me, because that's why we did it.
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0: Okay, do you have your tickets yet to go see Tasha Layton for an intimate night of worship? Life 100.7. Yeah, it's coming up on, drumroll please, October 9th. Beautiful Savior Lutheran Church in La Vista. Not only Tasha is going to be there, but David Leonard and Patrick Mayberry will be special guests. 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
0: We do have some slow areas. Not too many, though. Not too bad so far on the commute. JFK northbound, a little slow between Capehart Road and Cornhusker Road. Also southbound on the JFK between Childs and Capehart Road. I-80 eastbound, losing a little time between 680 and 72nd Street.

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Thanks for listening to Life 100.7. We all have wounds in our life, right? Someone has said the enemy wants your wounds to become your identity, but God wants them to become your testimony.

0: Stars go dim. That is holy here on Life 100.7. Do you have questions? I mean, we all do. We all have so many questions. You know, some of those are, you know, little ones, but then there's those big questions that really require some big answers. Like, does God love me? Am I good enough? Or maybe you love someone who's asking these questions. I want to let you know that there's a place at lifeomaha.com that you can click follow Jesus and get lots of great resources to try to answer those questions in your life. Or maybe for someone that you're like, oh yeah, they need to click on that. And it'll, you know, whether it's coming to know Jesus for the first time or learning and growing in your faith. There's even a way to chat with a real person who knows what you're going through. Just a lot of great stuff there. LifeOmaha.com. Click on Follow Jesus to get going on that. God loves you. He knows you. And he has a great plan to be working in your life. And just invite you to check that out and live into that.
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0: We do have an accident on Center Road at 108th Street. Again, that's Center at 108th, that accident there. Some slow traffic on I-80 eastbound between I-680 and 72nd Street. And then the JFK, both northbound and southbound, is slow. Northbound between Capehart Road and Cornhusker. And then southbound hitting the brakes between Childs Road and Capehart.

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Hello, I'm Bruce. It is Friday, September 11th. And

0: 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You can click on pray, and you'll know that your prayer request is going to be prayed for by others who even click on I prayed to let you know that they did. 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
0: There is an accident on Center Road at 108th Street. Also, a disabled vehicle that's blocking the right lane on 680 southbound at around Pacific Street. A couple of areas there that you might want to steer clear of, causing some backup. And speaking of that, JFK a little slow northbound between Capehart Road and Cornhusker Road. And that's northbound. Also southbound on the JFK is slow between Childs and Capehart Road. I-80 eastbound hitting the brakes at 680 through about 72nd Street. And then Dodge westbound between 680 and 90th Street.
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0: Slowing down can be a process, right? But it's so worth it. Hey, I'm Jeremy Tracy. I find in my own life, being intentional to slow down with God helps bring peace back into my life. That's why I want to invite you to hang out with me this Sunday morning for a time to slow down and connect with God.
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0: It's a special night of worship planned just for you as Life 100.7 presents the Altars Tour with Tasha Layton. And it's going to be so special. She's going to bring along her friends David Leonard and Patrick Mayberry. And it's just going to be a laid back, fun evening. I think there's going to be some laughter too, if I know Tasha Layton. And they're looking forward to coming here to Omaha, La Vista, beautiful Savior Lutheran Church. I'm looking forward to you being there that night on October 9th. Tickets are on sale right now, so why not pick them up before things get crazier and crazier throughout this fall? And yeah, the family just gets busier and busier. LifeOmaha.com, you can pick them up there. 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
0: There is a disabled vehicle that's blocking the right lane right now on I-680 southbound at Pacific Street. There's stop-and-go traffic from around Maple southbound on I-680. An accident, also Blondo Street at Davis Circle. Another accident reported 72nd Street at Ames Avenue. And then we have our usual slow areas right now. JFK northbound starting at Cape Hart. Also southbound on JFK around Childs through Highway 370. And then on eastbound 80 between I-680 and 72nd, things are slow there. I-80 westbound as well between 480 and 72nd Street. Dodge headed east is slow between 129th and 108th. And then also eastbound Dodge slowing up between 680 and 90th Street.

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3: And my name is Bruce. Happy to count down these songs that you have picked. And number five this week is from Phil Wickham. Do you have an ache today? Maybe that's a good thing.
4: I mean, doesn't this world just feel like it's getting crazier and crazier? And I'm so thankful for Jesus. I'm so thankful that I wake up in the morning with peace in my heart, with joy in my song, with future and with hope and life because of Jesus and what he's done for me. And I just want to speak to anybody out there that's like, I don't know if heaven's my home. It says in the scripture that Jesus is the way, the truth, and the life, that no one comes to the Father except through him. It says if you confess with your mouth that Jesus is Lord and believe in your heart that God raised him from the dead, you will be saved. So right now you can cry out to Jesus and know that you are saved and know that heaven is your home and know that you're forgiven. He is the way, the truth, the life. I cannot wait to see him face to face. I'm homesick for heaven.
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0: 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It's Homesick for Heaven. You pick these songs, part of the music team. You can get signed up at lifeomaha.com. By the way, the number 1 song, which is coming up, has never been on the Friday 5 at 5 before. So you want to stick around and find out what that is here in just a few minutes. We're at number 4 right now. It's from Forrest Frank, Good Day. He wrote this song as he was walking around the neighborhood, finding gratitude with holding his baby, just the simple blessings in life like sunshine and singing birds. So that's what caused him to write this song, very everyday moment. And Forrest talks about how just a few days later, he went through one of the most difficult personal trials in his entire life. And he talks about how it was just good timing to be able to lean in to God in prayer, cast his anxieties on him, and experience supernatural peace in the midst of that. It's Good Day from Forrest Frank.
1: It's your Friday 5 at 5, number 4.
2: 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I'm about

0: Forrest Frank with Good Day on Life 100.7, your Friday 5 at 5, number 4. I'm Bruce. It's Friday. Hope you've had a great day. If not, well, the weekend is here, and hopefully you can hit the reset button. Number 3 this week is from the one, the only, Toby Mac. This guy's been through so much over the last few years, but he's learning. He's growing in his trust of the Lord throughout all of it.
1: I've been discovering lately that grief and loss is a journey. It's a journey I'd never really been on before. For the first few years, you're kind of looking back, holding on to the memories in an attempt to continue to love the person that you lost. But I've learned and experienced as time rolls on, as a believer, you kind of begin to look forward. And when you turn your gaze toward the future, man, this hope rises up. Hope that you couldn't imagine before. You wanted to, but it's like there's this new dimension of hope that gets birthed in your soul. Because this hope is not only the hope in Christ Jesus to save us, but also the hope in Him to reunite us with the loved ones that we've lost. I knew about heaven, and it would cross my mind, but now it kind of lives there. I love my life on this earth. I love my family, my friends, making music, seeing all you guys on the road. I love walking the golf course at sunset. I see all the beauty around me here. But lately, I've tried to set my mind on things above. I've made a little room for heaven in my mind.
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1: Hey, I'm Peter Burton, and my song, Where Would I Be, is a reminder of the amazing life we have when we say yes to Jesus. So often, the enemy will try to bring up our past and discourage us, reminding us of our mistakes and where we should be because of them. But as Christ followers, when we ask ourselves, where would we be without Jesus? Our response is, thank God, I'll never know.
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0: Your Friday 5 at 5 here on Life 100.7, and that was number 2 this week from Peter Burton and Where Would I Be. It's always a lot of fun to end the week and just be able to hear more about these songs, the story behind them, and you picked them. Your Friday 5 at 5 at lifeomaha.com when you get signed up for the music team, and you can do that. This guy has been on your Friday 5 at 5 quite a bit. He was just on it a few minutes ago, but this is the first time this song has made it. He wrote the song as a snapshot of his own hectic mornings as a dad, and they touch on common things, stressors like a messy house, unpaid bills, a dirty car, work calls, late night doom scrolling on the phone. Yeah, he's a pretty good everyday songwriter of those things that we all deal with. And he has the number one song this week, Forrest Frank and OK.
1: 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Lord, I'm

0: a special place. 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
6: There's an accident on 72nd Street at Ames Avenue. Disabled vehicle blocking the right lane on I-680 southbound at Pacific Street. Hopefully that's getting better. But as of a little while ago, traffic was stopped through about right around Maple Street, slowing up on southbound 680. JFK northbound between Capehart Road and Cornhusker Road is slow. Southbound as well between Childs and Highway 370. Westbound on 80, hitting the brakes at around 42nd. Through 60th Street. Dodge eastbound between 129th and 108th is slow, and then 680 through 90th, also stop and go. And then Dodge westbound between 120th and 129th is a little slow.

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We will never forget.

0: Life 100.7. It's the latest from Jeremy Camp. Well, today is 9/11, 25 years after September 11th happened and those terrorist attacks. Did you know that more than 1,000 families of the victims of September 11th are getting therapeutic teddy bears from the Comfort Cub? 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Marcella Johnson, the founder of it, says it's an incredible honor to place a Comfort Cub into the arms of these families and remind them that their loss is remembered, their loved ones are remembered, and they are not alone.
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Hey, I'm Bruce. And if you are sick of 90 plus degree days, you're going to love the weekend. It's going to feel like fall. 76 tomorrow and 64 for the high on Sunday. I'm not sure what to do.

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0: Slowing down can be a process, right? But it's so worth it. Hey, I'm Jeremy Tracy. I find in my own life, being intentional to slow down with God helps bring peace back into my life. That's why I want to invite you to hang out with me this Sunday morning for a time to slow down and connect with God.
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0: It's Josiah Queen on Life 100.7. Hey, I'm Bruce. Ben is coming in here in just a few minutes. Of course, today is September 11th, as we remember today. And, you know, the Bible talks so much about the difference between evil and good. It's just night and day. And we remember that contrast here on this day. And I want to share Proverbs 12:20 with you. It says, "Deceit is in the hearts of those who plot evil, but those who promote peace have joy." I hope that you're on that side of things. You're promoting peace and following Jesus and experiencing his joy tonight.
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